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Viva la fiesta, viva la noche, viva los DJ. I couldn't believe what I was living, so I called my friend Johnny.

0: to write. Maluma, baby. 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